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Rosario, ¿cómo quieres que te quieras on Radio Gibraltar? A reminder that the GHA Mobile Health Unit would be located outside number 6 Convent Place on the 16th, 17th and 18th of June. They'll be there from 9 a.m. to 1 p.m. offering well-being health checks. That's the Mobile Health Unit outside number 6 Convent Place on the 16th, 17th and 18th of June from 9 a.m. to 1 p.m.

0: 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I actually learned that very recently as well. Taught himself how to play guitar and began sharing his music online before then being discovered by a wider audiences. And Solamente Tú was a huge hit back in 2010 from his debut album.
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They had, and still have, I think, to a point, very catchy tunes, the Beach Boys in the 60s. That's two of them playing for you there. Wouldn't it be nice, the Beach Boys in the middle, the Mamas and the Papas, California Dreaming, and Don't Worry Baby, the Beach Boys. We've got one more batch of segues by the guys. So in the meantime, it's Andy Williams, another big star from the United States.

Yes, indeed, this is the ballad segment, if you want to call it that. Can't Get Used to Losing You. Song number one in this segment, Andy Williams, White, another girl from the United States, who had a number of hits, loads in the States, a few in the UK, quite a few actually. This one's called As Usual, Brenda Lee.

Yesterday when I was young, coming to you from Radio Gibraltar, broadcasting from the Rock of Gibraltar. And we have another lovely ballad by another very popular American singer in the UK, certainly in Gibraltar. His name is Neil Sedaka. Here's a tune called I Must Be Dreaming.

singing for us there. He passed away not a million years ago, just, not more than a year ago, a few months ago, I think. I Must Be Dreaming, one of many for Neil Sedaka. Segment number three, are we ready for them? Because here they are. We've got the Mamas and the Papas singing their hearts out in the middle, and the Beach Boys singing their hearts out on either side.

That's the final segue of the invasion by the Americanos. And these Americanos are known as the Beach Boys and the Mamas and the Papas. The Beach Boys with California Girls. Monday, Monday, Mamas and the Papas and I Can Hear Music. The Beach Boys. One of my favorites coming up now. Very summery. It's called Groovin' by the Young Rascals.

The Young Rascals, known now, not as young because they're not young anymore. I wonder why. Oh, because time moves on. Oh, I know all about that. They're called the Rascals now. Groovin', one of my favourites. And here comes a song that Albert Hammond and myself recorded in Madrid when we worked for the RCA label, Madrid. And a song called Return to Sender by Elvis Presley, a hit in the early 60s. No, this was called, what was it called? Al remitente, devuélvase. Al remitente, devuélvase. That's the one. Return to sender. No address unknown or whatever, something like that. Elvis.

0: Who is the king? Still the king. And the song called Return to Sender. Without a lovely tune that ends the programme are full of lovely tunes, don't you agree? All American hit singles by hit performers, singers and the groups and stuff. And I'll see you in seven, okay? Have a good week and be good.
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6: From the GBC Newsroom at 11. The Ministry of Equality will mark Pride Month with a public event exploring identity, inclusion and belonging. The event, titled Pride, Authenticity, Courage and Community, will take place at the Sunborn Hotel on the 18th of June. Nominations have opened for the 2026 Culture Awards, celebrating achievements in Gibraltar's arts and culture sector. The public is invited to nominate individuals, groups and projects through the culture.gi website. The GHA has launched a new section on its website dedicated to rheumatology services at St. Bernard's Hospital. Patients can now access information on appointments, prescriptions and contact details online. For more information, including links, check out our website gbc.gi. Your weather, sunshine with some patchy cloud and a high of 26. That's the latest. I'm George DeBulley.
7: BBC News with Moira Alderson. Voters in Switzerland are deciding on a proposal to limit the country's population to 10 million. The plan comes from the anti-immigration right-wing Swiss People's Party, but is opposed by the government and all other mainstream parties. Imogen Folks is in Bern.
8: Switzerland has grown rapidly in the last 25 years, from 7.3 million people in 2002 to 9.1 million today. 27% of the population is not Swiss. Opinion polls suggest a very close vote. No country has ever tried to put a hard cap on its population before, and the result in Switzerland will be watched closely, not just in Brussels, but around the world.
7: Iranian media say a delegation from Qatar has arrived in Tehran as anticipation builds over a potential deal with the United States to halt their war and reopen the Strait of Hormuz. Qatar, alongside Pakistan, has mediated in the conflict. The Iranian Tasnim agency said the delegation would go over the latest diplomatic developments. President Trump has insisted a deal will be signed today. Tehran hasn't committed. Sebastian Usher is in Jerusalem.
9: We still don't really know the details, and both sides, the US and Iran, have been essentially leaking and briefing different versions. What we heard from President Trump was a sense that Iran's capability of producing a nuclear bomb and the Strait of Hormuz will be essentially activated as soon as this goes into effect. That's not the sense that's coming from Iran. All they've really seemed to offer so far is a commitment to not creating a nuclear bomb, which is where they were before this war started.
7: The Israeli military has issued more evacuation warnings for residents of 29 villages in southern Lebanon ahead of planned strikes. The announcement comes hours after Israel said two drones, suspected to have been launched by the militant group Hezbollah, hit northern Israel. No injuries were reported. The latest fighting comes despite Iran insisting Lebanon is included in the potential deal with the US. Israel's concerned about being sidelined in those talks. British military forces have intercepted a sanctioned Russian oil tanker that was attempting to pass through the English Channel in the first UK-led operation of its kind. The ship will now be held off Britain's south coast. Paris Gutsianitz reports.
10: In a six-hour operation in the early hours of this morning, Royal Marine Commandos and specially trained officers from the National Crime Agency boarded the oil tanker Smirtos. The operation was supported by RAF aircraft and the Royal Navy warships HMS Sutherland and HMS Ledbury. An estimated 700 Shadow Fleet tankers are thought to be responsible for carrying 75% of Russia's sanctioned oil. After similar operations led by forces from the United States, France and Belgium, Sir Keir Starmer said this action delivers a blow to Russia and reminds those fueling the war in Ukraine, we will not let them hide.
7: BBC News.
11: Good morning, I'm George DeBolle. It's Radio Gibraltar's Smooth Sunday with soft rock, soul and love songs. Getting us underway this morning, the man they call the boss. It's Bruce Springsteen and Human Touch. That's next.

Motown favourite Stevie Wonder there with one of his classic hit records, You Are the Sunshine of My Life. You're with Radio Gibraltar. I'm George Tupula. You are listening to Smooth Sunday. Hailing from the USA, this is Carly Simon and Coming Around Again.

Well, there's still plenty of appetite for the biopic Michael. That movie's box office is now closing in on $1 billion. And you have to say that in the Austin Powers voice, I suspect. Michael himself, Human Nature on Totally 80s. Now let's move on to Skritti Politti. And their iconic album, Cupid and Psyche 85, is getting a remaster and expanded reissue this coming summer. The project has been overseen by frontman Green Gartside and comes either as a 2LP vinyl set or you can have it on CD. Either way, it arrives on July the 10th on Rough Trade Records. Now, here's a track from the album featuring a chorus that legend would have it was sold to Green Gartside by one Paul Weller for around 10 quid. The rest of the song is all his own work. Skritti Politti, Woodbees on Totally 80s.

An ear-popping classic from Skritti Politti, Woodbees on Totally 80s. Now, let's turn to the exciting news regarding the Human League, and they could be edging towards their first new album in 15 years. Phil Oakey says he'd love the band to make another one if they can find the right producer. Their last studio album was Credo back in 2011, although they have released live and compilation albums since then. Philip mentioned Johnny Jewel, formerly of the Chromatics, as somebody he has in mind, and one can only assume that a batch of new songs are ready to go if they find the right person. Well, here's the occasion they worked with the legendary Jimmy Jam and Terry Lewis. The result? Human on Totally 80s.

From the same production team that turned out hits for Janet Jackson, Alexander O'Neill, and there, the Human League, Human on Totally 80s. Now, on the way next, it's our first all-time 80s top three selection. We throw this open to you every single week. If you'd like to get involved, just head into Facebook. You're on the lookout for This Is Totally 80s. That's where I need to see the tunes. Damon Hicks did that recently. His selection kicks off with Pat Benatar.

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0: USA for Africa, we are the world. Number one in Damon Hicks's all-time 80s top three. In the middle, he went for the Pet Shop Boys, Left to My Own Devices, which was my favourite, and Pat Benatar's We Belong kicked it all off. Damon, what a cracking set. Thank you very much for getting involved this time. Hi also to a couple of brand new Facebook friends. Hello to Vanessa Wentworth and Brian Ward. Thank you for your many visits over the recent days over on Facebook. Right, still to come in this hour, we're catching up with Annie Lennox for a quick chat, and also hearing from Erasure, Howard Jones, and next, Aztec Camera. This is
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although the guy who wrote it, lead singer Roddy Frame from Aztec Camera, considered it a bit of an oddity, probably destined to be a B-side. Well, what did he know? Aztec Camera, Somewhere in My Heart on Totally 80s. Now, let's catch up with Howard Jones, who's getting a new 5-CD box set this summer. Original Studio Albums 1984 to 1992 is its title, and it includes Human League, One to One, Cross That Line, and In the Running. The collection uses the original UK CD track list and even comes with an all-new 48-page booklet, which is out on July the 10th. Now, eagerly amongst you would have spotted I only mentioned four of those albums, because this banger comes from the one that I missed out. From Dream into Action, here comes Howard Jones on Total.

0: still sounds so good. Erasure, A Little Respect. You're listening to Totally 80s, where it's now special guest time. And recently we were chatting away with Annie Lennox, who came to fame as one half of the duo Eurythmics. So, how did she meet her other half, so to speak, Dave Stewart?
1: Oh, just through a friend. I knew someone who knew him, and somebody had offered me a record contract, a publishing contract. And I didn't, I had this piece of paper and I didn't know what to do with it. And I was asking people, do you know anybody that knows about these things? And then I knew somebody and they said, this guy knows about. So that's how I met Dave.
0: And soon all that would lead to all this. 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
3: Welcome to 1982. Eddie Murphy was being leaned on by Nick Nolte for... how long was it?
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0: Joan Jett and the Blackhearts, I Love Rock and Roll, in the charts this week in 1982. The gadget of the year was the Breville toasted sandwich maker.
1: Who makes real thick chutney and cheese? Who lets you toast them as much as you please? Cut and seal for perfect tease. Ouch! My Breville.
0: They do not make ads like they used to. And back to the charts, a highly influential tune from Patrice Rushen. It's Forget Me Not. 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

0: The fabulous Duran Duran, top 10 this week in 1982 with Hungry Like the Wolf. On TV in the UK, there was a new channel, Channel 4. With a real timpani at the end there, and one of its earliest successes, Cheers.
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0: ABC, The Look of Love, in the charts this week in 1982, the year London hosted DC for a political love-in.
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0: And at number one, Adam Ant on Totally 80s.

0: Adam Ant, his big solo hit, Goody Two Shoes. It was number one this very week in 1982. We'll do a different year in 7 days' time. But coming up next, it's the all-time 80s top three, selected by Prudence Muir. And her set kicks off with Paul Young. What a voice. Next.
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0: Number one, Imprudence Muir's all-time 80s top three, Queen, I Wanna Break Free, and that was my favourite too. In the middle, Madonna, Dress You Up, and Paul Young's Everything Must Change was the one that kicked it all off. Prue, that was great. Thank you very much for getting involved. Let's also mention some more brand new Facebook friends. Hi, this time to Fitz Quarty and also Diane Wright. And still to come on the show this week, we'll be catching up musically with Billy Joel, Tears for Fears, Phil Collins, and next, Belinda Carlisle.
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1: This is

Pure Summer from Belinda Carlisle, Circle in the Sand. She's my special guest next time, telling us how proud she is of her impressive run of hit tunes, just like that one. Back to this week, though, and Phil Collins says he won't perform at his Rock and Roll Hall of Fame induction later on this year. He's been honoured as a solo artist in November, but says performing live takes rehearsal and being, quote, magical.

Tears for Fears, they gave us so many great songs, including that one, Woman in Chains, here on Totally 80s. Now let's catch up with Billy Joel, who's distanced himself from a new biopic being made about his early career. The film called Billy and Me is due to begin shooting this autumn, but Billy's team says he's not authorised or supported the project, and the makers don't have the rights to use his music. The story is expected to focus on Erwin Mazer, the manager who worked with Billy before his 1973 breakthrough album Piano Man. So, more to tell on that story. We'll keep you posted. In the meantime, let's enjoy this banger, Uptown Girl.

0: That's it for Totally 80s. I'll be back with more in 7 days' time, and Belinda Carlisle will be my special guest. If you'd like us to consider your all-time 80s top three, head into Facebook. You're looking for This Is Totally 80s.
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For the first time, running on the red lights, the middle finger was a peace sign, yeah. We were sipping on emotions, smoking and inhaling every moment. It was reckless and we opened.